two to the three to the four. When it's last call and they kick us out the door. It's getting kinda late, but the ladies want some more. Oh my, good Lord.

unanswered question is, where is the money? Where is the money? The president has yet to address the issue of money.